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Oh, you threw it all away, 'cause you're the devil in disguise. Now would you ever realize

0: Das ist die beste Musik für Sachsen-Anhalt bei Radio Brocken.
1: If love was a word I don't understand, the simplest sound of four letters. Whatever it was, I'm over it now. 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